0: Let's try Standish 1.
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0: service garage, tender with W33, due to run by an M&A. Rafa Fluttery, Frank, Lincoln, Edward, Tom, Tom, Robert, Edward, first of Chelsea, 713-1988. Right.
1: Go ahead.
0: Last of Carol, two R's, two L's, first of Misty, with an I, 1-2-1972. Back. If you can't find him, they might be out of Washington.

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I'm out with Nielsen again at Village Green, plates 252, Queen Tom.

0: 10-33 out of the L for Chelsea.
1: 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I can locate it.
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1: Person.
0: Last is Perez Solano. It's Paul Edward, Robert Edward Zebra, Sam Ocean, Lincoln Adam, Nora Ocean, first of Robert 511-08.

0: 45 Major.
1: Yes.
0: He's not trespassing there, but we are authorized by the city manager to trespass when need be.
1: Sorry. He'll be on his way here shortly.
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0: Ten David 28, and that's 28.
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0: 33 returns. Go ahead. Chelsea Flutter is clear. No Oregon driver's license. Misty Carroll is clear of DUI.
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1: Please work.
0: 44 for a DUI complaint, northbound on Highway 97 from Odom Avenue, described as white cargo van, no plates, swerving into both lanes, getting near other motorist vehicles. But we'll get this info over to OSD also.
2: Okay, copy. I won't be in position to catch up. Can you give it to Frontier as well?

0: And 1084 dispatch.
1: Good.
0: 44, that location changed. Sounds like it was originally Highway 97 and Odom Meadow. They're now passing Veterans Way. We'll make sure Redmond has it.
1: Okay, copy. I'll be to you all then.

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1: 21.
0: 606 Mariana Boys, clear current. 2020 Subaru Legacy 2 Nancy Stillwell, Chief Clear Boss.

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Can you run that mail or route to the distance assistant?

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1: Queen Henry Frank, and that guy's OGL.
0: Go ahead.
1: 860-2430. If you have his restrictions, could you send them?

0: Charlie, did you just mess?
1: Good.
0: Can you square one, so I'll put the restrictions in the notes, it's very lengthy.
1: Copy. Dispatch Task 10, Charlie.
0: Citizen.
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1: Correct.
0: Northbound, 97 Pasadena Mile Post 159. It's a white Toyota RAV4, 609 Queen Zebra Charles, varying speeds and weaving.
1: Copy. I'm northbound from State Route 97. I'll try and get up to it. Traffic's pretty heavy.
0: Copy. Well, so, no, it was peaceful.
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0: I see the note that it's just coming up to the Sun River exit. You can show me clear out position.

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0: 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Charge over, boy. 73287.

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0: 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I'll do it 10 Alpha 27 when he checks on.
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0: I'll be Hawk Spirit in Red Clover with David Robert Tom, Robert Nora Robert.

and information on a traffic complaint occurred at Cheyenne Road in Cinder Butte. The Gold Toyota Tacoma, 796 Nora Yellow David, cut the RPF. Caused her to slam on her brakes. Was last seen southbound on Cheyenne, dispatch clear 1816.

unit information on another drop complaint, southbound 97 from Vandenberg. Gray Tesla speeding, driving aggressively. That's clear, 1817.

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0: 126 westbound, mile plus 102. Morgan Plate 296, Nora, Charles, John.
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1: Adam
0: 063779 last Abbey J.

medicine and apple juice, clear, solid.

this information on traffic complaint about seeing Frigo southbound from Glacier. White truck, this is Metro Trailer, Tennessee license plates. Vehicle complaint of weaving in traffic. That's clear. Begin to reset.

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0: The other vehicle is supposed to be a white Boulder Toyota pickup.
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0: dispatched to local units. Information on a DUI southbound Bond Street from Northwest Franklin Avenue. It's a white Tesla, 549, Queen North, John. Driving reckless, RPD, so the driver drinking out of a bottle. Intoxicated, speeding, going 3 times the speed limit. Returns to an address off of Southeast Metal Street Drive. Dispatch career, 1913.
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0: 28, dus wat is uw voorspelling?
1: Tennis 28.
0: Heading DUI. Vehicle hits a vehicle at the corner store. RV follows those vehicles to Wright Avenue in Pine Forest.
1: Copy. I'll be around.
0: Copy. Originally started at the corner store, stop sign. RV follows those vehicles to Wright and Pine Forest Drive. Hispanic male was the one that hit the other vehicle. Hispanic male was an intoxicated subject.

0: Just shut the number 25.
1: Turn around 25.
0: What was the direction? Travel, is that to you, I can say?
1: They're both pulled over at Wright Avenue and Pine Forest Drive.
0: Okay.

0: dispatcher for info.
1: Yes, go ahead.
0: The RP is Susie Smalley, date of birth 3-12-6D. She has a response safety alert. She has an AKA Susie Bishaw, history of subject making suspicious cop statements, and is known to have firearms in her possession, and caution should be taken.
1: Yes, 28, copy.

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0: 4323199, and that'll be the driver of the plate ending in 396.
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1: Yes, go ahead.
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0: Charles 396242 in Las Ortiz.
1: Although Ortiz,
0: we'll
1: had data worth 80, clear, valid.
0: Copy, we're code 4.
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0: employees as such informed, Penny?
1: Yes, for yet.
0: Penny, DUI, southbound 97 from Raffles 156, possibly given to OSP.

0: kind of say it's not.
1: Nothing.
0: OSP is out with the vehicle, Northwest 135 on Highway 87, northbound side. They're requesting code 1 cover.
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0: 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I can maybe head that way.
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0: Per the notes, OSB saying we can cancel cover.
1: Well, 6, I copy. Partial both units clear.

is Husky Topping in information on a traffic complaint. En route 253794 Boundary Road. Going back and forth from Perth to Boundary. The Silver Dodge Ram, oversized tires, lifted with no mud flaps, modified muffler, revving the motor, dispatch clear 93.

dispatch to North Union Separation, a traffic complaint from Redman, northbound 97 from Dairy Queen to White Ford up on 50 with the black canopy, Sonora plates. Brake lights power out, turn signals don't work. Last seen northbound, dispatch Quinn, 955.

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0: 1036. We're going to be on the contact
3: outside of rodeo grounds, right outside the gate.
1: Probably.

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1: Can you repeat that just a second?
0: Are you clear for responder 50?
1: Go ahead.
0: Responder 50 alert on Alexander Walton, 65573. Responder 50 alert shows he's an attempted murder suspect, associated with a dark blue 06 Hummer H3, license plate 421, King Sam Lincoln. Per sergeant, avoid all contact with the subject, vehicle and address, and emergency situation.
1: One of 361, one detained.
0: Detained, 1969.

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0: Leah Richardson, there with an 86, clear, valid, validation.

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1: Southern 28.
0: Pending dog complaint. RP was mauled by a pit bull. It's also being split from medics. Top of Darlene Way, out of camp.

0: are you two?
1: Yeah, with Jason Daniels at Dollar General. Go for it.
0: Ten are you two? Can you confirm your location?

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1: Info on the dog, complaint, call, dog bites, RP, still holding the dog, dog is not contained, RP can see the bone in her arm, we're checking with OSP, medics are now.
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1: 10 or 25.
2: I'll be clear, so see if I'm getting a dog call.

0: 25 descent.
1: Good.
0: There's possibly going to be two patients. We're still trying to get more information from the RP. Our RP does think she's going to pass out and is going to lose grip on the animal. And there's no OSC available to respond.
1: Copy. If you can notify fire stage, so I'm still 10-15 minutes away.

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1: Jason Bartram, data within 76, clear, valid. Correct offender, applying probation for possession of weapons out of Lane County.
0: Copy. Are there any conditions on that?
1: Negative.
0: Copy. Thank you, ma'am. Go for it.
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1: 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Then 10R27, confirming the in custody is first of all.
0: Paper.
1: Copy, I'll print that deal, 7. Ten R 34, dispatch detail unwanted.
0: 34.
1: Also, coordinates in dirt world north of Mapus 132. The male refusing to leave Murphy's trailer to James Starp. Murphy's currently outside, under weapons, possible intact.
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0: There's another Missouri, 241-471-900099.
1: Copy. Can you confirm the Missouri plate LSUTL?
0: Affirm, it's Edward Charles 4 Adam 7 Nora.
1: Copy that. It's returning clear, UTL.
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0: 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The DL and also UTL.
1: Copy, we'll try a different number on it when ready.
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0: Copy, confirming that was also Missouri.
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1: Okay, and I have a vehicle by van one ready.
0: Go ahead.
1: Two, Charles, three, Charles, David, X-ray, Henry, doors, two, Mary, Henry, 58113.

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1: Go ahead.
0: Vehicle is westbound highway 20 from Heavy Road, approximately 4 ago, to dark blue or black. Tiny vehicle across through a bunch of signage, only into them coming in, ran over a bunch of signage, or things intoxicated, and their back window also blew off into the middle of the road, also due to the seat.
1: Copy. 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

0: 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Found the van out of Georgia on a 2021 Dodge Charger, white in color.
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0: Last of Breland, Boy, Robert, Edward, Lincoln, Adam, Nora, David, first of Caspian, Charles, Adam, Sam, Paul, Ida, Adam, Nora, date of birth 5/1/18, again May 1st, 2018.

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1: 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Tennis 10, dispatch return.
0: Go ahead.
1: Ethan Sanders, tenant, bid was 99, clear, valid.
0: Coming.

0: 10 North, 3310, that's 28. Go ahead. Can you respond to our location here? We're probably going to need some help with this dog.
1: Hey, Bert.
0: S28, A13, do you need any tools, catchpole, anything like that? Just got one catchpole. 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
1: North units, information on DUI from Redmond, northbound 97, correction, northbound canal, passing station 4, facility for pickup, 577, Queen Edward Henry, tweeting, ran a red light, almost caused a head-on collision, female driver crying, a male passenger, I don't know if it's verbal,

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0: 20 mile post 7. William William 07126. S 28, do you go around that blue truck or stay straight on the road?
2: 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Come on down the road where we're at.
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0: 20 westbound, Business Market. We're going to play 570, Queen Edward Sam.

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1: 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Dennis 10, dispatch return.
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0: 4, 3, 1, 10.

0: is Ashley Martinez. Update information on the prior DUI that was APL regarding the silver Chevy pickup. License plate 577, Queen Edward Henry. It was last seen southbound 6th Street from Templeton Inn. Hit a parked vehicle. Took off the driver's side mirror. Also given to OSP. Dispatch clear, 2111.
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That's where he looks for shit now.

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0: That plate returns clear current on the 1998 GMC Sierra to an Alexander Dablin of Sisters. Break. Dispatch continuing. Alexander is going to be clear, valid with an IID requirement. Date of birth in 1972.
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1: Confirm.

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0: 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Adam 3284993 is clear, UTL.
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0: 303. Code 4, I have one by name and date of birth.
1: 303.
0: Austin, Margarita. Mike, Adam, Robert. George, Adam, Robert, Ida, Tom, Adam. First of Lit. Lincoln, Ida, Bravo. 5-7, 1972. Out of Austria. Last license out of California.
1: Confirming that date of birth is 5-7-92.
0: 1972.

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0: 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I'll give you a plane for him.
1: Copy, break in all three, dispatch.
2: Good.
1: I'm UTL, Liv, Margarita. Yeah, Britain 72, out of all 50.
2: Yeah, this is the thing. I just asked her for some clarifications. First, I'm Margarita, last of Liv.
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0: passengers touch to any unit at Station 10. Ben is out on a domestic with Jesse Johnson, date of birth 7/15/89. 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
0: Highway 20 Winnego Trail. 010, Paul Victor. Correction, Paul Green Victor.
1: Copy. Can I say it this time?
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1: Ben is advising the male to golf. I'll advise if they're helping him again.
2: I copy. I'll pass it on to North 31. They'll have it if they contact him.

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0: 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Floor completed, 76, Mary Richard Johnson.
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0: 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San Mary 24001.

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0: 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Enter my number. 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
0: Parkway in Camp Polk, 502. It's going to be in New York. Sorry, Nevada plate. We know when ready.
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2: 26 eastbound mile plus 101. And give me a plate. It's gonna be Oregon plate 331 King William Metric.
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0: I'm sorry, no extradition in state pick up only out of Texas on Alan Hernandez 422-05 for DUI.
1: Thank you. Is he other than that clear valid?
0: Affirm, he's valid.
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1: Tenora 34, traffic. Tenora 34. The road is in shock, so we're stuck in the middle of the road. I'm gently descent. Copy. 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
0: Rebecca Lucan, stay with the 60, clear, valid. And Ariella Frischberg, stay with the 90, clear, valid.
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1: Так.
0: It's code 4. Employees are on site. Just closing up.
1: Yep.
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2: 14825 38.
3: Copy. Can you confirm the plate? I have 117 boy Adam Victor. Clear UTL with a local jacket attached.
2: Yeah, that's the plate that's on it.
3: Copy.

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1: Okay. L-54, dispatch return.
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1: 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Do you need a return?
0: I'm sorry, you had background. What was that?
1: Did you need a return on that plate or just attach?
0: You can just attach.

0: 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RP's neighbors are out of control. Have been messing with her and her dogs, blowing air horns, calling RP names.
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0: William, William, 42704, clear current 2012 Dodge 3500 to the driver, Mercia.
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0: Last phonetically is going to be Edward, Yellow, Lincoln, Edward. First phonetically, Mary, Adam, Robert, John, Ocean, Robert, Ida, Edward, 1127 to 98.

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0: 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I'm checking all 50.
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1: 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What was that, David?
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1: 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Show a responder received the alert on Justin Hughes, Denver 10-2378. Hughes has been taken into custody multiple times in the past with replica firearms. It is believed he is currently in possession of a real one.
2: Copy, go
1: for it. And he is otherwise clear, valid, responding on a restraining order, protected person, Heather Hughes.

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2: 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David 84149, Charles.
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0: 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I'm out of property with the RP.
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0: We're out with a female at the rodeo gate in the Forest Service land there. Potential assault, and I have one to run by Oregon. One ready?
1: Go ahead.
0: Oregon ID card, or driver's license, Charles 037100, last of Lester, and that'll be our victim.
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0: Last of Chacon Carrera, that's Charles, Henry, Adam, Charles, Ocean, Nora, Charles, Adam, Robert, Robert, Edward, Robert, Adam, first of Jacqueline, that's James, Adam, Queen, Union, Edward, Lincoln, Ida, Nora, Edward, and date of birth, 8/13/96.
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0: Copy. That plate returns clear current on a 2021 Ram 250 to a Thomas and Jennifer Mays out of Prineville.
2: Copy, thanks. Good for
0: it. Hi, copy. Good for it. 2317.
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0: Copy. 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
0: Christopher Brookbank, there was an ID, clear valley.
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0: dispatch. Colonel 80. What's my name, date of birth?
1: Colonel 80.
0: He lost a fever. Lincoln Adam Frank Edward Victor Edward Robert first to Danny with a Y. 12/15/76. He should be out of Washington.
1: Copy. Confirming the first name is Danny.
0: Abraham. David Adam Nor Nor Yellow.
2: 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I will be out. At least to you. At the airport.
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0: Danny Lefevre, date of birth in 81. Correction, date of birth in 76 is clear, UPL Oregon. And I'm trying it again at about 50.

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0: Danny LaFever, data root 121576, clear UTL at wall 50.

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0: Sunday, Danny LaFever, date of birth 12/15 and 78. He's clear, Nevada.
1: Copy. Is that middle of James?
0: So it shows the middle initial of J as in John.

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1: Go ahead.
0: Washington, Lee, Charles 49694, Victor is clear. Current 2018 Chevy Silverado 2, Danny, you're here.
1: Okay, thank you.

0: Okay, 15, you got ready?
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0: I'm using my phone for something else. Check tomorrow, see if they call me.
1: Yeah.

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1: 1080.
0: You can dispatch from the office. We have to receive the first call for her loss of listener and district fire and identified.
1: Copy.
0: And I'll lead you back. 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
0: 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We can get another unit over here.
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0: 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All the trucks bounced, but the truck we're looking for is a single cab, white Chevy dually. That's the most of the routes.
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0: Got a traffic complaint from one of the staff here at Citrus Rodeo. Somebody left on a motorcycle, like a Harley Davidson, a blue sweatshirt. Unknown direction. If you could pass that on to the troopers, it almost hit 2 o'clock in the rodeo ground.
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0: Keep going towards Sisters. It's probably 2 miles ahead of you.
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1: One F10, go ahead.
0: There's a pending code 6 regarding your earlier weapons offense.
1: Copy, thanks. I'll take a look.

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1: 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Did you want to stay on your current weapons offense, or did you want it cleared?
0: Please go ahead and clear that. I didn't realize I was still on that. Dispatch 1041 traffic.
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0: 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I have Charles X-ray 42 David 34.
1: 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Charles X-ray 42 David 34. And it looks like this might be a 10 plate, which expired in 2025.
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2: Highway 20 in Plainview Road, near Central Street, Oregon 662. Mary Yellow Book.

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0: West of Laura. Lincoln Adam, Robert Adam. First of Ivan. 11309.
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1: 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X-ray, Frank Zebra.
0: 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Copy.

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0: William David Lincoln, 5964, boy, 263, boy, off the ward. 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

0: That's not 51. Run by, what do you have by memory?
1: Tunnel 51.
0: 5555953, that's it, Sarah.
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1: 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Good. Michelle Farah, Data Work 77. Clear suspended, DWS violation, target uninsured for 2025.
0: 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And that plate was X-ray Frank Zebra 834.
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1: Copy, code 4.
0: Code 4, 036. Northern 83, do you clear from Rampo? There's a note on his jacket, shows he's been advised to stop all contact with Stephanie Lopez or risk being charged with telephonic harassment. He agreed and stated he understood.
1: Copy.

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1: 10I-35.
0: I'll be clear and off duty unit.
1: Copy unit. 10R27, dispatch detail dog complaint. Garling Way and Phillips Way. RP is en route to that location now. The friend was attacked by a pit bull. Unknown if the dog is contained, but the patient is bleeding. So I'll get medics around.
2: Copy.
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3: 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Same location.

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1: 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I can assist as well if needed and just leave the Empire 97 out.

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0: Austin Shepard, first of Dusty or Dustin on the date of birth. Sounds like that's our victim. 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Sounds like it's a different case than before.

0: 10-25, dispatch clear for Hawks Tribal.
1: Paper.
0: Ensuring no extradition and state pickup only out of Tennessee on Dustin Shepard, 12376, for probation violation. Dangerous drive. He's otherwise suspended.

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0: Can you show 7F41 off-duty, and then I'll be clear of the rodeo on off-duty as well. Good night.
1: Have a good night. Sonora 25, dispatch.
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2: 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We passed the first RP. 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
1: Copy. The RP did call back that someone loaded the patient to a vehicle. 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
1: Uh-huh.
0: 169 Queen X-ray Zebra, clear current 2012 Ford F-250 to Juan and Yolanda Lozano at Junction City, and that vehicle is just out with North 31 on the traffic.
1: No. Okay. Dispatch, channel 54. It was North 31, is that what you said?
0: Affirm, they were out on our traffic stop with North 31.
1: Perfect.
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0: I-080 Huntington Road, that's where the pickup's going to be. And you can have fire respond there.

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0: Could you hear me out the motor? She says Southland 97 at Canal. 762 Lincoln, Lincoln, Mary.
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0: Can you check the ROs on that vehicle?
1: Copy both the RPs, or correction, ROs, Garrett and Whitney Bonsteel, are clear valid, and they both have valid CHLs.
0: Got it.
1: Thank
0: you. I'll be out with the pedestrian just south of that location. I'm going to follow him to get to the airport. Please walk in.

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2: 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Who is the patient bleeding to his lower forearm? We're code 4 for medics, so the dog's not on scene.
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1: Gregory Broxton, date of birth is 71 out of Sun River, is clear valid.
0: Copy. Thank you.

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0: Joshua Myers, Situation 77, out of Redmond, clear one, solid.
1: Yeah, copy. Can I have a second third one?
0: Have a third one, the Westside Tower.
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0: Mayfield Pond, recognizing a red Subaru hit her vehicle at a bonfire, kind of go unknown direction of travel, but believe the red Subaru driver would be intoxicated.
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0: terminal 33 descent.
1: Pennsylvania.
0: That female should be Charlotte Winninger. She's clear valid, and we do have medics en route for the employee.
1: I got the both parties are saying that the publication where choking and punching is involved.

0: 10 on 33. 10 on 33. I'm so sure then. I'm pretty agitated. Worked out right now. We need a chance to be by the ETA.
1: Closest unit looks like they're about a minute and a half out.

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0: Highway 20 in Elm, yellow, Lincoln, Union 472.
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1: Sonora 56.
0: 311-2551. Go ahead.
1: Jason Krubal, date of birth 1980, either Oregon, clear 1000.
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0: Can you air the RO for that 412 plate again? I hear over yelling.
1: Okay, from the RO is Charlotte Lynn Leninger, date of birth 2006. She's clear valid.
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0: 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Somebody rang the doorbell 5 ago. Your RP's too scared to look outside and check.
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0: 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Butler Market under the highway with Boy Zebra 14712.
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0: OSP's requesting cover Greenwood 3rd. I'm not that far out. Can you put me on it?
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0: Lanar 33, dispatch return. Nicholas Wayne, at Red, date of birth 83 out of Bend, Clear Valley.
1: Copy, that'll be 3 verbal.
0: 305.

0: Come on, 56, this side for turn. Mail hop is going to be Joseph Collins, the case data with a 94 out of Ben. He's clear once valid with an IID requirement. Your RP is an Amber Lee Augustine, date of birth in 1990. She's also going to be clear valid. She does have a denied concealed handgun license. Sounds like he locked her outside and she is currently outside, so she's not dressed for the work.
1: How are you?

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1: Okay.
0: We're pending suspicious and sisters of the sister's RV park. The RP believes someone climbed on top of her trailer and poured gasoline on it. I don't have any history with the RP.
1: Copy. 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
0: Go ahead.
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1: OSP had put out a ATL for this vehicle, and it's negative PUI if you pass it on.
0: Copy, I'll advise them, and your driver, Marin Owen of Clear Valley.
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0: Yeah, I'm for sure one with two people fighting on the street.
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0: 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Probably clear

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1: 31.
0: Going to be a deceased deer on Highway 97 just north of Knott Road. OSP doesn't have anyone available in the area. ODOT is requesting we move it to the side.
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0: I'm on duty. Good morning. 447.
1: Copy 531. Good morning.
0: Sorry, I took a moment. You're up. 4470. I'll be with David 27 when he logs on.
1: Copy.

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0: We're taking a suspicious down south for a female parked in front of a house, randomly honking, and it sounds like possibly parked in the middle of the road on Primrose.
1: Copy. We'll get someone heading that way. Do we have a vehicle description at all?
0: It's just a blue gray Honda sedan. They just provide a plate that's coming back on a Volkswagen GTI that's not out of our area.

0: this I was trying to say, because I believe it might be Sam Adam William out in Nora. If you check priors at the Chevron gas station in La Pine, we cited her for trespassing last week, and the plate should have been associated.
1: I copy. It's a pretty close place, so I think you are correct.

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1: Then I let you.
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0: 204.
3: Could you put me on that, and we can take it and advise.

0: much to his horse. To his horse. Spoke with the RP. He believes that it should be a false alarm due to opening time. He's going to call back if there's any problems or he can't reach an employee.
1: Yeah, do you want me to clear you both?
0: Not yet. We'll continue that direction.

0: Endeavor 36 for a criminal mischief in progress, it sounds like, at Juniper Mobile Park. RP's reporting that Anthony Reyes has slashed her tires and said he did pull the knife on her and said he was going to kill her. He's last seen walking away towards the exit of the park. Still getting further.
1: Thomas.

0: with Patrick.
1: Go ahead.
0: Anthony Reyes, if this is the right one, it sounds like it is. Date of birth is 87. Middle name is James. He is a corrections offender. He does have, in that correction offender hit, there's a no contact miscellaneous field with no contact with Courtney Fulkerson, the RP, Michael Smith, or Vance Douglas, or Kaylee Lucas, or Dean Fayol. I'll attach that information. He also has a non-extradable out of Lebanon. That's going to be only serviceable in Linn and Benton counties. And that's for a traffic offense. I'll attach his information.
1: MS6.
2: M38.

0: Afternoon 36. Hey, sir. What was the direction on travel of him from the transport?
1: She said he was walking towards the exit in the park, and she said he wanted to go to Rico's. In Dirt World, he's wearing a white winter coat, baseball cap, gray t-shirt, carrying a duffel bag.
0: Copy. If they're separated, I'm going to attempt to locate him first.
1: Hey, friend, they're separated. She hung up on us. She was disappointed with our response time.
0: All right, copy.

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1: 207.
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1: Copy. Code 4.
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This is Ashton 36. I'm in the area of Dirt World. Okay. And I'm UTL. Anybody on the highway?

0: No, sorry, it's under 36. Then they have a 36. So just PO, she'll be detained if we find any crimes.
1: And then 36, Tennessee.
0: Good.
1: Confirming she's only going to detain if we have new crimes, not for the contact violation.
0: If we can prove contact. I got his phone number from Cammy, but she says he's been changing phone numbers.
1: Tell me.

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0: incoming units from 10 David 36. Can I get one of you just to check space age real quick, just to see if he went south? If I can do that in just a minute. And dispatch to 36.
1: 10 David 36.
0: I'm out of my vehicle location, south of Dirt World. I'm going to check the railroad tracks, see if he looked in.

0: 36, 45, I'm getting in the area. Would you rather me watch the tracks or, like, Space Age West Side?
1: I had a pretty good view of the tracks from where I was in Dirt World. I didn't see anybody walking them. I think we're good there, and if we can't ATL them at Space Age, we'll call good.
0: Copy that. Dispatch 45 and code 5 near Space Age.

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There's a male that was going through here in like a black hoodie, but it's not Anthony.

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1: Copy.
0: Dispatch, it's unit 36, I got two plates.
1: Go ahead.
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1: Okay.
0: 167, Henry, Lincoln, William.

0: 36, your first plate, 968 Mary Nora X-ray, return to clear. Expired, flag to 49 on a 2003 Kia. Comes back to Cody Hawley with an address on Culver. Break. And 36, your second plate, 167 Henry Lincoln and William, return to clear current. 2002 Dodge Durango, flagged 6, comes back to Jacob Marshall out of Redmond.
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1: Okay.

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1: Copy, I'll keep checking here.

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0: 1086 traffic. 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Hey, he's corroborating what she's saying. When you get to a stopping point with her, with me and you just take a walk up over this hill. He's saying that he last saw him kind of walk southwest towards Highway 97, but I would bet he's probably still in the park.
1: I copy. Right now we've got PC for DV menacing, unlawful use, and standby. Probably crime miss, too.
0: Copy. And I'm not sure. Take a look at that camera, see if it's damaged at all. The guy out here says he heard it on the phone. Yeah, smashed that camera, so we got that, too.
2: Yeah, 645, just for info, I'm in the Volvo lot, which is above 97. I got a good view of the tracks at 97. Just detail so far, but keeping an eye on that.
0: Copy. Dispatch, turn 6.
3: 10-6.
0: Auto suspect was last seen wearing jeans, a gray shirt, and a dark colored hat.

0: ending 36. Traffic.
1: Go ahead.
0: Other than the folding pocket knife that he has, will you try to get details on any other knives or weapons he may have on this person?
1: Yeah,

0: Essex, 10-36.
1: So.
0: Possibly has a Bowie knife on him in the backpack. Courtney is stating that he was possibly given pistols or guns to him by Carlos Harpool sometime recently.
1: Copy. Yeah, his belongings over here at the pavilion. So he's got a duffel bag and a backpack sitting underneath of that.

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0: 27 and I are out with that, Megan, female at 52510. I think this is still Primrose.

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0: The vehicle just pulled into the property at 52510. I don't know that she actually knows anyone here. I'm going to double check.

0: Dispatch 06 for copy. Traffic complaint last seen near Helmholtz and Canal. Unknown if it went north or south on Canal. RPD reporting a two-door black coupe speeding at 80 miles an hour with tinted windows. Dispatch clear, 839.
1: Therefore, Jeff,

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1: 10-6.
0: I have one more name and date to have the call when you're ready.
1: Go ahead.
0: Last of Marshall with two L's, first of Jacob, middle of Ryan, 6:30, 95, 95.

0: Jacob Ryan Marshall. Out of Redmond is clear, ID card only. He's the RO of the vehicle ending in the Mary Nord X-ray. Correction, the other vehicle ending in Henry Lincoln William.
1: Copy, he's just going to be a witness.
0: Copy, you pass.

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1: David 36.
0: Suspect was last seen walking southwest through the trailer park next to Juniper Mobile Home towards Bend. We'll be in the area on foot. And dispatch David 36 back. Can we air this to Bend also, just to ATL on the north end of Bend for Anthony? If you need my PC again, let me know.
1: Okay.
0: Good.
2: There's a little white car. I can't tell if it's a Civic or similar. It's on the east side of the highway, and it looks like, yeah, they're picking somebody up. He's in white pants and a gray shirt. I don't think it's Riz.
0: I copy. That is the description of our suspect. Light-colored, washed pants and a gray shirt.
2: Yeah, he just ran up to it, and they're going to be... Hang on, is it south or north? Probably southbound, hang on a second. Another northbound. They're going to be northbound, basically from Provider coming together at the north end of the parkway. I'm at Volvo, and it's going to take me a second to get home, but so if you guys want to check that, they're just slow rolling on a shoulder northbound towards the park.
0: I copy. We're on foot and quite a bit of ways from our vehicle if you're able to get it up and stop.

0: S636. I can try to make my way back to my vehicle, but it might be a second.
1: Copy. I guess, yeah, it's pulling over south of 38 and I, about 100 yards away.
0: Affirmative, I think I see it.

0: 36. Didn't look like he had much of anything with him. Just those light jeans, gray shirt, and he got in the passenger seat.
1: Hey, Berm, our suspect ditched all the bags he had at a gazebo just north of our location or south of our location.
2: This is 10-6 info.
3: 10-6.
2: The vehicle's driving further in. I'm not sure what property on. We're just south of Juniper. It's going to be a white Mazda, no plates. Little black rims, off the front end. For info, is he found into the gravel lot right next to the Welcome to Ben sign.
0: Copy, I'm getting turned around. I'm northbound from Coos.

He's not in the car anymore. She was clearly picking him up, but he's probably on foot, northbound, back to you, or eastbound. I mean, he's probably eastbound. He saw us, and we came in south. We're starting north of the property. Yeah, the vehicle came out to the highway pretty quick, and he was already out of it. Copy. He must have hopped out once he rounded this corner here.

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1: Hello, 36.
0: Can we check with them to see if they have a drone? We think our suspect is somewhere in this area pretty recently, the last couple seconds.
1: Checking.
0: Dispatch, 36, can you check for a dog too, considering that he might possibly be armed?

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1: I want my number in a van when you're ready.
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1: 174-8274. Fuse, and ready for vent. John Mary, 1 George, John, 1 William, 55, Frank, 124-7762.
2: Okay.
0: Units from 36, there is a road that goes to the south. In here, I'm just going to take it down to these other sets of trailers and house.
1: That's a copy. I'm working my way westbound back towards 97.
0: Copy. Brake dismissed into 36. Can we check with OSC and see if they have anybody to run up and down the highway?

0: And David 36, I do not show that canine, the band or ribbon has a canine on right now.
1: Copy.
0: What if I'm just confirming you have him in the car in the back seat? I'm coming to you. I didn't copy your traffic.
2: 4500 change. 2 to change, 6.
0: He's a detained code for it.

0: And 45 back. Let me get a return on here.
1: And Giovanna Marie Hughes out of Venice suspended on a DVS violation for driving uninsured. She's also the respondent on a restraining protective order where the protected party is Colby Porter.
0: Yeah.
1: And 45, how was ETL your event?
0: Just
1: UCL, the VIN, that 45 game, I'm going to check out of all 50.
0: Can I copy? Can we on a Mazda passenger car?

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1: 10 David 21.
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672, Paul Victor Boy returns clear. Current on a 2004 Chevy Tahoe. It is flagged 49. Last RO on file, LaShawn or Shane Wattenberger. I don't remember.

0: just finished 45. Did you ever come up with the return on that VIN that ends in 760?
1: I couldn't find a state return. I did find a like a VIN finder. It came back on like a 2015 model, so I can't find a state for it.
0: Okay, that's probably it. She's got a copy of the title, but she doesn't have a plate or anything for it.

0: Cessna, and David 36.
1: And David 36.
0: All being route to 9.
1: Copy.
0: 10 to 6, 10 David 21.
1: 10 to 6.
0: Thank you for a call.

0: 10 to 27, 10 to 21.
1: Yeah, Jensen.
0: Would you mind coming to the area of Bi-Mart? I think I might have spotted Shauna Tucker. There's BC for Bergwine and something else I can't remember.
1: Jensen.
0: She's riding a bike, black hoodie.

0: Henry Adam William Nora Adam. And so my friend admitted. DOB is going to be 617-1980.
1: Copy.
0: So I went back to PC for theft 2 and burglary 1. Last scene wearing a black hoodie on a bike.

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ATR.

0: 10 on Lady 2, dispatch detail for an injury accident. South Elm and East St. Helens.
1: A copy from Spruce in Washington.
0: Copy. It's going to be a vehicle versus a bicyclist, white Suburban. They're right at that intersection.
1: Copy.
2: Star 6. You can have me that from Old Ben Redman to Rogers. And what do we know about injuries?
0: Nothing yet.
2: S6 047. I can rally you on this down the street. I copy. We'll keep it that way just in case.
0: I copy, I'll show you in route. We've got medics in route as well.
2: Cool.
1: Dispatch Tower 82 on out with updates.
0: 82, go ahead.
1: Roll the door, adult conscious, got some chest pain, minor scraping.
0: Gotta be conscious breathing, chest pain. Code 1 or code 3 medics?

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0: 009, Laura John Mary.
1: I copy, that's already attached. It comes back on a 2022 Subaru to Christopher or Mary Chapman, both at a sister's.
0: I copy.

dispatch, 10 David 21. 10 David 21. 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

0: for. Good. Is that the original female that you think you saw, or are we still looking for?
1: I'm not around. She's crossing over to 80s.

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0: Seven.

0: just finished 746 million day of birth of the bicycle.
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0: Yellow, Union, Sam, King, Adam, Victor, Ida, Tom, Charles, Henry, 1st of June, 12-18-53. He should have a address in Tollgate.

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0: Deschutes Junction, number one, northbound lane. There's a gas can or something in the fast lane. I missed it, but I'm turning around and clear it up.

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0: 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Might have been a sheep or something. It's right in between the lanes. If you could notify ODOT, I won't be able to handle that one.
1: Copy. Just confirming, southbound just south of the junction.
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2: This is David 47.
1: 10 David 45.
2: The northbound gas can is removed, and I'm clear.
1: Copy. I got a call created for that other hazard. I sent it over to the...
2: Copy, thanks.

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0: 36. I'll be out at 10 with evidence.
1: Got me.

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0: Just for info, northbound lanes, Highway 97, down near Lapine, at mile post 159, there's a bag in the northbound lanes, a trash bag, looks like it's full of lawn clippings. ODOT sent us the information, they are en route from mile post 214.
1: I got it. You can go ahead and clear it with info under my number for now. If something changes, just let me know.

0: 基本上就是正数的。这里有乘以三，那不要 agree。
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0: question, David 21.
1: Hey, David 21.
0: I probably didn't come in 911. You can put me on action and show me about that.
1: Last year, can you repeat?
2: Hey, from my apologies. 10, D 27. I have a place to touch.
1: Go ahead.
2: 024, are you fixed early?

0: 1997, your plate 024 Mary Victor Lincoln is clear current on a 2007 Porsche Boxster. 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
1: David 27 copies. Can you attach the RF? Call us both, please.
0: Yeah.

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1: Copy, code 1 to Highway 242 in Woodson.
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0: Sunday with 27 smash.
1: You too, sir.
0: DRO, your vehicle, Brian Noon out of Lapine, date of birth 1061, clear valid, also registered sex offender. Date of last contact was December of 2025. He's attached.
1: You too, sir. Thank you. This was run by Washington DL.
0: Go ahead.
1: William David Lincoln, 6'4", boy zebra, boy Charles, 03 boy. It's going to be Danny, the suspect. He's in custody.
0: Copy, one custody.

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0: Get the Chevron to Mach 97, Washington Police. 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
1: Copy. And David 42 to San. 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

10L-26 from dispatch. Danny James LeFevre out of Coloma, Washington, date of birth in 38, clear. He's got a revoked Washington DL, and he's got an ID card only out of Oregon with an address in Camas, Washington. He's attached.

0: And David, 22 from dispatch.
1: 22.
0: Eric Cam Schmelzer out of Ridgefield, Washington, date of birth in 1964. It's clear. Valid out of Washington. He does have an Oregon ID card only with a Warrenton, Oregon address. He's attached.
1: That was

0: and David 21 is bad for an unknown problem on Ponderosa Way.
1: Good.
0: We're on with Robert Morgan talking about a female on scene. It sounds like it might be a domestic. Jackie Morgan's the female. We're still any further.
1: Good.
0: Ten of six.
2: I saw a call earlier where that RP had called in saying that his ex-wife was coming over to pick up property.

0: in this match.
1: Good.
0: The year beyond this is Robert Dennis Morgan, date of birth 53, is clear suspended. He's attached, and the female, possibly ex-wife, is Jacqueline Morgan, also date of birth 53, also suspended, clear one. They're both attached.
1: All right, copy that.

21, L4. Good. We're going to be cleared here shortly. We'll be en route to you. It sounded like he was going to get verbal based off his conversation with us, the last two phone calls we had with him.

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1: Coming.
2: Dispatch, tell you. Tell you. I've got Danny in custody. I'll be in rep station 9.
1: Have one in custody. 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
0: OSP is asking if we can help with a call down off Highway 31 in Beale. Can I put on your number and take a look at?
1: If I'm called, take a look at it.
0: Okay. N621. What's on Delaware? I'll bounce it that way.

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2: 27 and I can head towards OSP's call. Is that a code 3 or 1 call?
1: They're just asking if we had anybody close enough to secure the scene. They did not say whether it was code 1 or code 3, but I will call them.
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2: It came from Klamath, and there's really no detail in there, so we don't know what's going on. There's a sergeant probably less than 5 out. He's just about to turn on the

0: 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Dispatch, confirm motor vehicle accident at the intersection of Southwest 67th and Highway 126.
1: 42, copy.
0: RP was not involved, so there's two vehicles, an RV and an SUV. They think it's not injured, but we're not certain.
1: Copy.
0: And it's still on the highway, so we're sending information to both OST and ODA.
1: Copy. Dispatch 45, you can have me from High Bridge.
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0: I'm out. Nothing's blocking 126, but 67 southbound is blocked.

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0: Copy, just give me a sec.

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1: Come in. 42, your plate did return clear current on a 2018 motorhome to Sherry. For Lars Milling out of Hillsboro is detached.

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0: Montana roaming on a bend. Denver's N94 is clear, suspended for driving uninsured due to this violation. Also an IID requirement.
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0: Union Robert Adam, 020. And if you could recap this to a civil dispute.
1: Vehicle returns on the 1975 a Dodge van to both Robert and Jacqueline. It's attached.
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0: 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I'm going to make follow-up contact with the victim.

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1: Highway 20, Gurkin Market. Silver Tesla, no plate.

It's about 45 flood deck. We're in the crash scene with Charles 926-843 Robertson.

0: dispatch. Clear for information. Patrick Donald, Roger sent out of Klamath Falls, 11-24-74, is suspended. UDBS violation for failure to appear at a hearing. I also found a non-extraditable out of Idaho for Patrick Rogerson. That's a failure to appear in a public order crime. And there's a non-extraditable from Oregon out of Montana, a violation of a court order.
1: Copy. Do you show any requirements for him to register for his address, publicly approved or anything?
0: On his DL, there's a failure to appear at Klamath County for something.
2: Thanks. Klamath County registered.
1: Does it list with you?

0: Dispatch, Insurance, for a copy traffic complaint. Eastbound Highway 20 near McAllister Road, RPD is reporting a light blue small passenger car, unknown plate, speeding at 90 miles an hour. It's a small blue passenger car passing in no passing lanes. The information was also sent to OSP. Dispatch, clear, 1150.
1: Hey, Drew, can you put that up for me?

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0: My custody is being refused. I'll be cutting off a site in the parking lot at station time.

0: 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I've one out of Arizona. Do you want ID number or name and date?
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1: Correction, 3362.
0: Copy.
2: Yeah.

0: need help here from this side. Go ahead. 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I do find an ID card only out of Oregon as well. She's attached.
1: Copy, thank you.

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1: Or you did.
0: You, man.

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0: Clear, transport. I dropped him off at Taco Bell.

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1: Anyway, 36.
0: 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He says that his wife is intoxicated and that they are code 4.

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1: Within the background noise, I didn't copy the flag. Can you repeat that?

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1: How old are you, Q?
0: 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I'll get your plate, sir.
1: Copy the location. I'm just waiting on the plate.
0: 494 Nora Charles King.
1: Copy.

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1: 10, David 27.
0: Can you merge both Green Forest calls together under David 21's channel? Dispatch 10, David 27.
1: 10, David 27.
0: We've located the ascending property. It's going to be at 16039 Falcon.
1: Confirming the street name is Falcon?
0: Different.

0: Dispatch, 10 David 21. 10 David 21. Residents at the Falcon Lane address. We're home, but they refuse to come to the door, so we listen to the door hanger for a citation. So both units clear as we see.
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0: Pending assist to fire for a structure fire on Blackview Branch.
1: Copy. That's Tell AG, you can give that to me.
0: Copy. It's going to be near the address 205 South Meadow. We have fire suppression.
1: Copy. From Giston, Sizemore.
0: Six for such a moving.
1: 6.
0: This is a pending code 6 at the Blackview Welcome Center for male that was driving an Amazon car and hit a house.
1: Copy. I can be en route to the structure fire from East Bend to cover. That other one for Pent.
0: Copy.
1: Dispatch 803. I'm not on that house, but the Amazon driver that hit the house on the ranch, I'll be en route to the fire.
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0: 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I got a Harley that was full of a fire truck and a trailer park here at 66.

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1: 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Fire's still working on it.
0: I got the info for it, 1323.

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1: And David 54?
0: Yeah, Highway 20 is Rabbit Brush. Oregon Lake, Charlie Boy, 31239.
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0: You show me out at Knott and Scale House while removing some debris from the roadway.

0: 10 David 54, can you check one by number out of California?
1: 10 David 54.
0: It's Sam, 017-3240.

0: record a question?
1: Yes, it's sure.
0: George Barati is clear, valid out of California. No Oregon driver's license, file number only.
1: Can I go for it?

0: 42
1: Status. David 42, descent status.
0: Number 42.
1: Just checking your status.
0: I'm good for it.

0: 5-5-6. Send me out on a flag down, mountain scale, how far the place is, has to be ready.
1: Copy, what was your location?
0: Not and scale house.
1: Copy, go ahead, that's clean.
0: 926, Mary Victor Edward. This is going to be regarding a hit and run that occurred on the North Road overpass. Sounds like suspect vehicle took off north in a bend. I'm trying to get that info on what it is right now.
1: Copy.
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0: 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What's my name and date of birth?
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0: Give me the last of Mary, Adam, George, Nora, Adam, Tom, Adam, versus David, 12-3-97.

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0: 6, one by number and one by name date.
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0: Charles, 316-640, left of Bull, Brayton.
1: Let me go ahead with the name.
0: Last of Preston, first of Elliot, with 2 T's, middle of Lee. Her DOB is 5907.

0: perfect position.
1: Good.
0: Morgan Vohl and Elliot Preston have both cleared out.
1: Yeah, they're going to both be occupants of my victim vehicle.

0: 6, dispatch, Inferno pending. Pending assist to fire just north of Alpha Market. There's an abandoned truck in the middle of the road that has trees catching on fire around it.
1: Dispatch to Nova 36, you can start it from your Albion Rush early.
0: Copy, it's going to be a blue Chevy 1500. Looks like it's starting to spread. We are getting fire, dispatch, I believe.
1: Copy, are there any other trailers or anybody's camps at risk?

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1: Looks like it is only trees on fire.

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0: 4-4-4-2-3-5. Handle 3 dispatch status.
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0: 4-4-2-3-5.

0: thanks for such an internal opinion.
1: Jordan.
0: Pending NBA and an injury. It's going to be on the southbound side of Highway 97 near mile post 145. Vehicle went down an embankment and they're seeing smoke.
1: This Russian near 36. 38 can be closer to the fire than I am. You can put me on that.
0: Copy.
1: This is 10-6. Can you push that to LSP also?
0: Okay, where am I coming from?
1: A14 on the right, Wolfington. Yes, Russian 814 will be en route also. Right, to Viva 36. Are they saying the vehicle's on fire?
0: Possibly on fire. They saw smoke. They were a passerby.
1: Copy. We'll be code 3.
0: Copy.
2: 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I'm in the area. Can you add me to the NBA?
0: Hey, Vern.

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1: Affirmative, between Mount Post 144 and 145.
0: Copy. Change this call from a flight down to a hit and run. It'll be clear report, and then add me to that NPA. Just a couple miles up.
1: Copy.

0: see a white Subaru next to the train tracks off the highway. What was the description where the vehicle was at?
1: Down an embankment, and it was a white Subaru.
0: Copy, 10-6, it's behind me now. And so there's two people pushing the vehicle. I did not see any smoke.
1: All right. Do I need to advise CNSF?
0: Let me try and get a closer look first.
1: Copy.
2: 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That's six. How far back was it?
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1: Copy.
0: Any other responding units can reduce to code 1. And incoming units, when you get in the area, it's going to be about probably 200 yards north of where my patrol vehicle is at.

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0: 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It's going to be at Mazda.
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0: 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A hot dog here at the festival, and I have a plate.
1: Go ahead.
0: Arizona, Charles Henry 1, Charles 4, Nora Ocean.
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0: to search Tower 6, one by number and one by name, Dave. Charles, 846-499, last of Turner, break.
1: Copy, go
0: ahead, what's the name? Last of Irwin, Ida, Robert, William, Ida, Nora, first of Alyssa, Adam, Lincoln, Yellow, Sam, Sam, Adam, middle of Jane, 722-08.
1: Copy. 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
0: Dispatch.
1: 21. Looks like the owner is going to be a David Ortega Jr.
2: Copy. Just for the note, looks like there's three pugs. It's a Chevy Silverado. There's three pugs inside. They do have water, but it's getting hotter inside.
3: I'm out. It's about 100 yards east of my vehicle location, and there's visible flames.
1: Copy. Is it coming from the vehicle?
0: I didn't copy. Can you say again?
1: Just confirming. Did you say there's visible flames?
0: Hey, from. There's no structures involved. It's just brush and trees.
1: Copy.
2: General, holding one for David 45. Good. I have a lockout pit if you would need that. My A7 inside the festival trying to find the RO. Copy, I'll start your way just in case. I'll call you. Copy. That's 1080-42 traffic.
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0: man. Still trying. Did you check locals with that place to see if they have any local contacts or phone numbers?
1: I'll check. We don't have any at this place.
0: Copy.
1: In 10021, nothing at locals at the place.
0: Copy. Thank you.

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2: If that's Nick 42 on the number I can have. Adam 1391905 left Allen, code 4.
1: Copy. And code 4, looking pretty good. No, that's like suspicious when I'm heading.
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1: Heading suspicious at 6 and Dorrance Meadow Road. There's a field by a mailbox that is put the bag.
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0: This has to do with 36. I think there was a mix-up. There's no fire in trees down here. We do not need fire. I think that's on 38's call.
1: Copy.
2: This is, I think.
1: 10-06.
2: Do you have returns on the male and female that I ran with this call?
1: Affirm, Alyssa Irwin at Bend is clear, valid. Pin, break. Who's assuming James Turner at Bend is also clear, valid.
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1: John?
0: Edwin Allen out of California is clear, valid, and no organ DLs on the rolling.
1: Copy, clear, verbal.

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0: Can you stack the dog complaint at the Reagan Festival?
1: Victor 96, you want me to stack the dog complaint with what else?
0: You could just stack the dog complaint at the fairgrounds, the hot dog in the car.

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0: Can you stock the local code 6 and I'll be in route to 38 school?
2: Phone. I just cleared the governor control out there.
0: Copy, all this correct?

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1: Perfect.
0: Is the information getting a injury accident at Gale House and not? One vehicle with T-bones, they're non-blocking, they're both on not.
1: Copy. What are the details on the injuries?
0: One party said they did not want medics, the other party said there is a 10-month-old child in the vehicle. Because it was a T-bone, we'll probably send medics because it's a high impact.
1: Hey, firm, get them started. You can put it up for me. I'll be right here shortly.
0: Copy.
2: Dispatch, new 3013, put me on it. My passive thing you know is S6 is familiar.
0: Good.
1: I'm going to be coming from 10, so I'll be code 1.

0: Just make yourself 21.
1: 10-21.
0: We were able to get in through a lockout kit. And can you give me a case number?
1: Copy. Your case number is going to be 34207.

0: This is Joe Freeman.
1: David 45.
0: I made entry into the vehicle. We're taking care of the dogs.
1: Not copy. 21, just copy that as well.

0: 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I copy the pending south suspicious. You can stack it for me. I'll be in route from 10-1.
1: Copy.

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0: 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Happy seat.

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2: Go ahead.
1: It does not sound like there's any injury from the actual crash itself, but mom was on her way to the hospital for fever and vomiting with 10-month-old.

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1: Good.
0: Just confirming, is the patient being transferred to the hospital, or is their vehicle drivable?
1: They're completely drivable. I believe both of them are. I'll double check on the Tesla.

0: 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You have Mr. Ortega's info, right? I don't need to give it to you.
1: Do you have it, Theo?
0: Looks like Arizona DL is David 08395431.
1: Copy, thank you.
2: This is 106.
1: 106.
2: Hello.
1: 1521.
2: That's 1042, Trevor. Specialist 4 in the chute, 104, very yellow boy, the island route.
1: Good.
2: 3398, 366, left of Brown, good for.

0: dispatch tower for one. What time did I make this call?
1: 14:36. Hello, Bridger, dispatch, return.
0: What?
1: Lexi Brown on Caravana, Square Relic.
0: Okay.

to Navy 27, to Sergeant Warner. 53770 Sombrero Court. RP was selling a bus on Facebook Marketplace, and the mail that picked it up, they're trying to get off the property for 3 to 4 hours. Wants them to get off the property now.

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1: Copy. Is that something we can send to the CCRT?
0: I'll have to

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0: Adam, 361-887. I actually have another one ready.
1: Go ahead.
0: Adam, 307-073.

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Kennedy Johnson out of Bend, it's clear, valid, IID required. Emporia Lewis out of Bend, it's clear, valid.

0: Sebastian, David 21.
1: David 21.
0: If you call, tell yourself the RP. Can we clarify if the RP wants trespass?

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1: On the AMI call, the male currently slashed his girlfriend's tires and has a pocket knife on him. I don't know if his girlfriend is still on the scene or not.

0: CRP William Jenner out of line is clear valid. In the second half, Nathan Drake out of Bend is clear valid. He's also the respondent of a restraining order. Head of party being Gerald Johnson, District 41, out of Bishop County.
1: Copy, thank you.

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1: Copy.

0: 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Taylor Leonard, another low minus, clear route.
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0: safe. 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Per the most recent call note, looks like CCRT spoke with Scott, but I'm not sure what the outcome is.
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0: 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Hey, can we reach out to CCRT on my call? Try to figure out what their outcome was, what's got

0: 2021, los sábados. And they were 27, the first status.
1: 27, go for it.
0: Go for it, 245.
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0: 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That's Cliff Rempo.
1: 07.
0: So the RO of the vehicles, Charles Olan Monroe, date of birth 3/16/69, is listed as an AKA on a wanted person who extradition to pick up only out of Washington for contempt of court.
1: Still 7 copies.

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0: The driver is going to be the registered owner, Charles Monroe. Is he clear valid?

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0: Sam Overboy, 63686. 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
1: Good.
0: 454, Queen Lincoln Henry.

0: domestic discussion from the penny? Penny 911 open line, off Sparks Lane in Sun River, possibly a dispute. I was hearing a male and female voice, possibly yelling.
1: Confirm again, Sun River.
0: Confirm.

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1: 7.
0: Can you show me clear sight? I'll be route to that 911.
1: Copy. Looks like they're saying it's code 4 and requesting law enforcement cancel.
0: Copy. Dispatch, 10 David 21.
1: 10 David 21.
0: Show me clear of the service. I'm happy to get 27. Moving up.
1: Okay.
0: 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I'll be clear of the crash report.
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0: On 27's call, what's the age on the person associated?
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0: for?
1: Jail, A. Tim, Rath Manor, and the Global Sand Empires. 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
2: 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The gate's closed, but we're going to be entering for community caretaking.
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0: Looking at call history, other than an anonymous caller in 2024, there was a John Bright there, born in 44. That's from a call in 2022.
1: Copy that. We're going to knock on the door.

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1: 45.
0: The alarm company is calling back and advising of the false alarm. Are you clear?
1: Company.

0: Yeah, 27. We're at 4. I attempted contact with the residents. No call. We're just checking out building. So.
1: I copy. I'm go for 20.
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0: Shaver 45 tracking.
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0: Lower Bridge and 19th with 981 King William. Correction, King Lincoln William.
1: Copy.
0: Yeah, 45 correction, 29th, not 19th, sorry, northwest.

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0: I have one mail for a courtesy transport from 7th River Marina to Harper's Bridge, starting right when you're ready.
1: Can you repeat your location?
0: Of the Sun River from Deschutes Road to Harper's Bridge.
1: I could not copy you. It was garbled here.
0: That's... Yeah.

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1: 07.
0: Is that you, King 1?
1: Abram was unable to hear her initial location.
0: I'll give her a call.
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1: Drama, you go forth.

0: 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Send David 27.
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1: 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What's he on?
0: He's on a traffic stop, Northwest Bridgeway, Lower Bridgeway, Northwest 21st Street.

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1: 5124.
0: What was our location again?
1: Northwest Lower Bridgeway, north on 27th Street.
0: Copy. I'm going to be around for 12397. Can you send her over to her dispatcher, please?
1: Abram.
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